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current conditions, hour-by-hour temperatures, and the weather radar map are all in one spot. 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
0: 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That's enough for you and five friends. 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
3: For today, supposed to be a small chance of rain here with sun and cloud, maybe a thunderstorm actually, with a high of 20 degrees and wind gusting up to 60. For tonight, you're looking like similar conditions in Swift Current with more wind gusting to 50 and a low of 8. Tomorrow, sun and cloud and a small chance for rain at a high of 18. Saturday, bringing the sunshine and a high of 20. Sunday, looking like sunny skies and a high of 23. And then by Monday, sun and cloud at a high of 25. For local news, weather and sports, it's always on your Swift Current online app.
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1: 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That's Tenille Arts on Country 94.1, Country 1490. It is Chris along with you here in the show, powered by Canadian Tire. Appreciate you tuning in with me today. Thanks for joining me. Rolling right along into 9 o'clock, your information update, news, weather, and sports with Eric Haddam is coming up in just a tick, so stay tuned for that. On the way after 9, we're going to play a little Generation Gap. We are meeting the player from the Swift Current 57s. We heard that earlier on this morning, but if you missed it, we're going to give you another chance to hear

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Tuning in with me today as we continue to roll on through the show. 2013 is when this song was released, hit number one on the Canadian country charts, number three on the U.S. Hot Country Songs, and number one on the U.S. Country Airplay charts as well. Understandably so, it's a pretty catchy tune. Randy Houser, Running Out of Moonlight, is on Country 94.1, Country 1490.

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0: some mountain music. I'm Sharon Church, and it's now time for your Sort of Sports Report. Good news, bad news for the Toronto Blue Jays. What do you want first? Let's do good news. Max Scherzer made Major League Baseball history by becoming just the 11th pitcher to reach 3,500 career strikeouts. Bad news, Jays lost to the Phillies 7-4 last night. More good news, though, they're off today, so they can't lose. Let's move on to hockey. The Stanley Cup Finals are down to the best of three, right? Because Vegas and Carolina are tied at two each. Game five is tonight. No Canadian teams to cheer for. So how about cheering for the team with the most Canadians on the roster? Maybe, right? Carolina has 10. Vegas has 16 Canadian-born players. Game six will be Sunday. And if it goes to game seven, hockey will wrap up next Wednesday.
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0: and ahead of our time. Hey, I'm Sharon Church. Oh, the countdown is on. Only two more weeks till summer vacation. Well, that's not how the kids are counting. That's how we're counting down. No, they're counting how many actual school days left they have and how many of those days are work days. They don't want to count the field trips or the fun parties. No, it's the school work days. I think it's like 3.5. That's very little, if any. Can they actually teach new things right now? Is that just make work projects, I think. Here's a coloring sheet. Have fun.
1: 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Here's a quick look at what's coming up in your local news.
2: 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And Dead Parties Productions has made a donation of over $4,000 to the SPCA following the premiere of The Killer Balloon 2, Till Death Do Us Part. 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